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2: 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At 1083 Zurich Street, between Saint Gallen Avenue South and Arban Avenue, timeout 19:08 hours. 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

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Timeout, 1909.

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Theodore Fire, at 5964 Idlemore Court, between Idlemore Drive. 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

Engine 8. Respond non-emergency 1 fallen. At 1152 Texas Street, between Dunham Street and Aurelia Street. Engine 8. Respond non-emergency 1 fallen. At 1152 Texas Street, between Dunham Street and Aurelia Street. Timeout, 1926 hours.

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St. Elmo fire, one paved. Timeout, 1933. Refer to MVC for address.

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2: Citronelle Fire, test name, at 19125 South 3rd Street, between Prospect Street and North 3rd Street. Citronelle Fire, test name, at 19125 South 3rd Street, between Prospect Street and North 3rd Street. 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
3: Engine 67, breathing difficulty, at 4381 University Boulevard, between Amherst Drive and Glen Eagles Drive. Engine 67, breathing difficulty, at 4381 University Boulevard, between Amherst Drive and Glen Eagles Drive. Timeout, 1957.
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2: St. Elmo Fire, 1 assaulted, at 10155 March Drive North, between Van Drive. St. Elmo Fire, 1 assaulted, at 10155 March Drive North, between Van Drive. Timeout 20-01.

Rescue 12, Engine 12, Bingo E, at 2868 Frederick Street, between Union Avenue and Emily Avenue. Rescue 12, Engine 12, Bingo E, at 2868 Frederick Street, between Union Avenue and Emily Avenue. Timeout 20.05 hours.

0: Theodore Fire, 1 assaulted, at 10155 March Drive North, between Ben Drive. Theodore Fire, 1 assaulted, at 10155 March Drive North, between Ben Drive. Timeout, 2007.
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Citronelle Fire, altered mental status, at 19435 North 4th Street, between West LeBaron Avenue and Pecan Street. Citronelle Fire, altered mental status, at 19435 North 4th Street, between West LeBaron Avenue and Pecan Street. Timeout, 2011. Citronelle Fire, altered mental status, at 19435 North 4th Street, between West LeBaron Avenue and Pecan Street. Citronelle Fire, altered mental status, at 19435 North 4th Street, between West LeBaron Avenue and Pecan Street. Timeout, 2011.

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Cardiac arrest. At 473 McBride Circle South, between Old Highway 43. Criolla fire. Cardiac arrest. At 473 McBride Circle South, between Old Highway 43. Timeout 2026. 20,

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1: 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It hasn't updated for an obvious death. 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

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Engine, 19. Breathing difficulty. At 1159 Santa Maria Port. At Burma Road. Rescue, 19. Engine, 19. Breathing difficulty. At 1159 Santa Maria Court. At Burma Road. Timeout, 20, 37 hours.

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At Academy Sports. At 3725 Airport Boulevard, Unit 200, between Mont Lamar Drive and Downtowner Boulevard. Timeout, 20:44 hours.

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0: 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Theodore Fire, 1 Vern, at 7225 O'Brien Drive South, between Oak Trail Court and O'Brien Drive West. Timeout, 2053. Rescue 1, Engine 1, Battalion 1, Automatic Crash Notification, at 621 Saraland Boulevard South, between Craig Drive and Jacinto Port Boulevard. Rescue 1, Engine 1, Battalion 1, Automatic Crash Notification, at 621 Saraland Boulevard South, between Craig Drive and Jacinto Port Boulevard. Timeout, 2053.
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Timeout 21:05 hours. Engine 1, Rescue 1, breathing difficulty, at 1560 Peachtree Lane East, between Peachtree Lane South and Peachtree Avenue. Engine 1, Rescue 1, breathing difficulty, at 1560 Peachtree Lane East, between Peachtree Lane South and Peachtree Avenue. Timeout 21:05 hours.

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0: Powell River Fire, breathing difficulties, at 12250 Raynell Avenue, between Dawson Island Parkway. Powell River Fire, breathing difficulties, at 12250 Raynell Avenue, between Dawson Island Parkway. Timeout, 2120.
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Ramsey Fire, altered mental status, at 8480 Jim McNeil Loop Road West, between S.L. Waller Road, Ramsey Fire, altered mental status, at 8480 Jim McNeil Loop Road West, between S.L. Waller Road, timeout 21:28.

0: 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Rescue 22. Breathing difficulties. At 6001 Old Shell Road. Unit 25. Between initials enter drive and center drive. Engine 22. Rescue 22. Breathing difficulties. At 6001 Old Shell Road. 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Between initial center drive and center drive. Timeout 21:32 hours.
1: 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Theodore Fire. 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At Theodore Dawes Road and Nangray Davis Road. Timeout 21:33.
0: Sprint 5. Seizure. At Airport Boulevard and South University Boulevard. Rescue 22. Sprint 5. Seizure. At Airport Boulevard and South University Boulevard. Timeout 21:33 hours. Rescue 23. Breathing difficulties. At 6001 Old Shell Road. Unit 25. Between Mitchell Center Drive and Center Drive. Rescue 23. Breathing difficulties. At 6001 Old Shell Road. Unit 25. Between Mitchell Center Drive and Center Drive. Timeout 21:33 hours.
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0: Well, Peter Engine 4 is going to be on scene. It's going to be a two-vehicle NVC. The eastbound lanes of Theodore Dawes Road are going to be shut down at this time. So be Theodore Dawes Road, come in.
1: Theodore Engine 4, copy you on scene. Establishing command. Theodore Dawes, eastbound shutdown. Two-vehicle NVC.

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St. Elmo Fire, altered mental status, at 8480 Jim McNeil Loop Road West, between Estelle Waller Road, St. Elmo Fire, altered mental status, at 8480 Jim McNeil Loop Road West, between Estelle Waller Road, timeout 2143.

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Temp same. At 2807 King Mill Drive West. At King Mill Drive East. Rescue 6. Engine 6. Temp same. At 2807 King Mill Drive West. At King Mill Drive East. Timeout 21:49 hours.

Prince 5, 1 down. At 1904, Hickory Knot Court. At Kimberly Road South. Prince 5, 1 down. At 1904, Hickory Knot Court. At Kimberly Road South. Timeout 21:50 hours.

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Timeout, 2208. Refer to NBC for address. Engine 69, hemorrhage, at 705 Dykes Road, between Mosley Street and Woodruff Road. Engine 69, hemorrhage, at 705 Dykes Road, between Mosley Street and Woodruff Road. Timeout, 2208.

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Rescue, 24. Breathing difficulties. At 17, 15, Briam, Drive. Between Dog River Drive North and Dog River Drive West. Engine, 16. Rescue, 24. Breathing difficulties. At 17, 15, Briam, Drive. Between Dog River Drive North and Dog River Drive West. 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

0: 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Theodore Fire, Cedar, at 6835 Red Oak Drive, between Ferry Drive. Timeout, 2227.
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I'm Peter Dawson, commanding show. Medevac 8, transporting 1 to Spring Hill as well. He is going to be left with MPD. 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

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Respond non-emergency 1 assaulted at 6680 Dauphin Island Parkway between Pine Haven Drive and Hamilton Boulevard. Engine 7. Respond non-emergency 1 assaulted at 6680 Dauphin Island Parkway between Pine Haven Drive and Hamilton Boulevard. Timeout 2245 hours. 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
0: 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Same with 19.
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Engine 6, 1 down, at 1651 Knollwood Drive, between Sutton Court and Long Meadow Road. Engine 6, 1 down, at 1651 Knollwood Drive, between Sutton Court and Long Meadow Road. Timeout 0020 hours.

Rescue 23, engine 9, stroke, at 610 Clark Street, between Senator Street and Hyde Street. Rescue 23, engine 9, stroke, at 610 Clark Street, between Senator Street and Hyde Street. Timeout 0021 hours.

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Altered mental status. 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

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Timeout 0057.

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St. Elmo Fire, one assaulted, at 7260 Foxland Drive, between Vixen Court. Timeout 0059.

Seven Hills, fire. Hannah Williams, fire. Hess, Maine. At 881 Abilene Drive East, between Airport Boulevard and Abilene Drive South. Seven Hills, fire. Hannah Williams, fire. Hess, Maine. At 881 Abilene Drive East, between Airport Boulevard and Abilene Drive South. Timeout, 100. Tanner Williams, fire. Seven Hills, fire. Electronic alarm. 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Tanner Williams, fire. 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

0: 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SO's all phone route.
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Respond non-emergency 1 assaulted at 2857 Knoll Street between Burton Avenue and Hemley Avenue. Engine 12. Respond non-emergency 1 assaulted at 2857 Knoll Street between Burton Avenue and Hemley Avenue. Timeout 120 hours.

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At 2800 Rockwood Drive North, between Richardson Drive East and Rockwood Drive West. Engine 23, respond non-emergency 1 fallen. At 2800 Rockwood Drive North, between Richardson Drive East and Rockwood Drive West. 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
2: 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Timeout, 137.

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Rescue 14. Breathing difficulties. At 1424 Jesse Street. Between Clark Avenue and Gold Avenue. Engine 14. Rescue 14. Breathing difficulties. At 1424 Jesse Street. Between Clark Avenue and Gold Avenue. Timeout 152 hours.

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0: Fowl River Fire, breathing difficulty, at 7901, Shrimp Lane, between Magnolia Road. Fowl River Fire, breathing difficulty, at 7901, Shrimp Lane, between Magnolia Road. Timeout, 2:15.
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0: 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We'll be out of investigate.
1: 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Nothing showing at this time. 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
2: 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Timeout, 300.

Engine, 3. Rescue, 3. Breathing difficulties. At 1275 Spring Hill Avenue. Between Michael Donald Avenue and North Ann Street. Engine, 3. Rescue, 3. Breathing difficulties. At 1275 Spring Hill Avenue. Between Michael Donald Avenue and North Ann Street. Timeout, 3:04 hours.

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Citronelle Fire, Oak Grove Fire, Residential Fire, at 19280 Oak Street, between East State Street and East LeBaron Avenue. Timeout 317.

Calcedever Fire, Turnerville Fire, Residential Fire, at 192 80 Oak Street, between East State Street and East LeBaron Avenue. Calcedever Fire, Turnerville Fire, Residential Fire, at 192 80 Oak Street, between East State Street and East LeBaron Avenue. Timeout 320.

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Georgetown Fire, residential fire, at 19280 Oak Street, between East State Street and East LeBaron Avenue. Georgetown Fire, residential fire, at 19280 Oak Street, between East State Street and East LeBaron Avenue. Timeout 333.

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At 1259 Ellison Avenue. Areola Fire. Breathing difficulty. At 1259 Ellison Avenue. Timeout 341.

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Breathing difficulty. At 1259 Ellison Avenue. 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Breathing difficulty. At 1259 Ellison Avenue. Timeout. 3:43.

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Breathing difficulty. At 1555 Orange Street, between Quail Street and Antwerp Street. Refuel 8. Engine 9. Breathing difficulty. At 1555 Orange Street, between Quail Street and Antwerp Street. Timeout 3:53 hours.

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0: 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Command, can you advise if EMS is still needed on scene?
1: EMS is still needed on the scene. I actually have one firefighter in the back overheated.

Wilmer Fire, Public Assistance, at 4493 John Sims Road East, between Almond Lane and John Sims Court. Wilmer Fire, Public Assistance, at 4493 John Sims Road East, between Almond Lane and John Sims Court. Timeout, 5:15.

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Chickasaw Fire, breathing difficulties, at 512 Holiday Avenue, between Masterson Avenue and Woodlore Drive. Chickasaw Fire, breathing difficulties, at 512 Holiday Avenue, between Masterson Avenue and Woodlore Drive. Timeout, 521.

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Timeout, 5:50 hours. Rescue, 22. Engine, 22. Chest pain. At 966 Hinckley Avenue. Between Atkins Street and Chandler Street. Rescue, 22. Engine, 22. Chest pain. At 966 Hinckley Avenue. Between Atkins Street and Chandler Street. Timeout, 5:51 hours.

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Dauphin Island Fire, altered mental status, at 134 Mississippi Street. Timeout, 6:32.

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Theodore Fire, Nick Verzin, at 7560 Olympic Lane, between Old Pascagoula Road. Timeout, 6:39.

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2: 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Engine 2, missing assistance, at 968 Arlington Street, between Hale Street and Kelly Street. 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

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Approximately 45-year-old male that had a near syncopal episode. 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

Also, she sent my copy. Chief Martin up possible diversion information. Chief Martin up. District 1 is Chief Fowler. District 2, Chief Cox. District 3, Chief Keller. District 4, Captain Rogers. Under the investigators, Captain Erickson, repeating Chief lineup. District 1, Chief Fowler. District 2, Chief Cox. District 3, Chief Keller. District 4, Captain Rogers. Under the investigators, Captain Erickson, the following hospitals are on diversion. Providence is on full diversion. Repeating, Providence is on full diversion. Authority Mobile Fire Rescue, 0710 hours.

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Citronelle Fire, Trash Fire, at 192 80 Oak Street, between East State Street and East LeBaron Avenue. Timeout, 717.

Engine 1, Rescue 1, 1 fallen, at 207 Emmis Street, between West Everett Avenue. Engine 1, Rescue 1, 1 fallen, at 207 Emmis Street, between West Everett Avenue. Timeout, 719.

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Powell River Fire, gunshot, at 12539 Dawson Island Parkway, between Raynell Avenue and Baywood Drive. Timeout, 7:21.

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At 6655 Ziegler Boulevard, Unit D 7, between AD Road and Freeway. Engine 1-1 fallen. At 6655 Ziegler Boulevard, Unit D 7, between AD Road and Greenway. Timeout 7:22 hours.

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0: 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Psychiatric problem. At 7222 Murray Heights Drive North, between North Valley Court, St. Elmo Fire. Psychiatric problem. At 7222 Murray Heights Drive North, between North Valley Court. Timeout 8:10.
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0: Theodore Fire, psychiatric problem, at 7222 Murray Heights Drive North, between North Valley Court. Theodore Fire, psychiatric problem, at 7222 Murray Heights Drive North, between North Valley Court. Timeout, 8:13.
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At 1131 Cannon Road, between Bayfront Road and Parker Lane. 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At 1131 Cannon Road, between Bayfront Road and Parker Lane. 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

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At 26 North Royal Street. Between Dawson Street and St. Francis Street. Engine 3. Rescue 3. Singapore. At 26 North Royal Street. Between Dawson Street and St. Francis Street. 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

St. Elmo Fire, Champaign, at 7700 Mark Meadow Drive, between March Road, St. Elmo Fire, Champaign, at 7700 Mark Meadow Drive, between March Road, timeout 921.

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0: Alabama 4th, Diabetic, at 3715 Delaware Avenue, between 9th Street and 10th Street, Alabama 4th, Diabetic, at 3715 Delaware Avenue, between 9th Street and 10th Street, timeout 947.
1: Oh, maybe Spring 4 is in a row.
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0: 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It's involving a gray Highlander and a black vehicle. PD is on scene. Your scene is secure. There's one complaining of chest pain. Newman's is aroused. 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

Engine 3, 1 down. At 304 Hampton Street, between Adams Street and Basil Street. Engine 3, 1 down. At 304 Hampton Street, between Adams Street and Basil Street. Timeout 10 hours.

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0: 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It came for 13 information. 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

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St. Elmo Fire, abdominal pain, at 6821 Taylor Avenue, between Taylor Avenue South and Pine Springs Road. Timeout, 10:32.

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At 4211 Government Boulevard, between Highway 90 Drive and Crestview Drive. 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At 4211 Government Boulevard, between Highway 90 Drive and Crestview Drive. 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

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Rescue 19, Truck 5, Zeter, at 666 Azalea Road, Unit 315, between Village Green Drive and Moncliffe Drive. Timeout 10:49 hours.

0: 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Rescue 1, Engine 1, Test Main, at 804 Saraland Boulevard South, between 2nd Avenue and Cleveland Road. Timeout, 10:50.
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0: 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Theodore Fire, stroke, at 9530 McLeod Road. 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

0: 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Truck 17. 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
4: 030 Imperial Court, responding for a report of heavy smoke coming from the bottom floor. All occupants have evacuated. Here's to be a hydrant at 5504 Imperial Court. 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PD's been up.

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0: 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Chickasaw Fire, Hemorrhage, at 122 Idlewood Drive, between Alpine Street and Forest Street. Timeout, 11:11.
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3: 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Engine 22, apartment fire, at 1030 Imperial Court, at Woodside Drive North. Timeout, 11:12 hours. Rehab 1, apartment fire, at 1030 Imperial Court, at Woodside Drive North. Rehab 1, apartment fire, at 1030 Imperial Court, at Woodside Drive North. Timeout, 11:12 hours. Car 80, apartment fire, at 1030 Imperial Court, at Woodside Drive North. Car 80, apartment fire, at 1030 Imperial Court, at Woodside Drive North. Timeout, 11:12 hours. District 4 Chiefs, apartment fire, at 1030 Imperial Court, at Woodside Drive North. District 4 Chiefs, apartment fire, at 1030 Imperial Court, at Woodside Drive North. Timeout, 11:13 hours. Engine 11, 1 down, at 239 Green Park Drive, between Airport Boulevard and Old Government Street Road. Engine 11, 1 down, at 239 Green Park Drive, between Airport Boulevard and Old Government Street Road. Timeout, 11:13 hours.
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1: 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St. Elmo Fire, diabetic, at 10510 Paget Switch Road, between Joanna and Hine Road and 2 Mile Road. Timeout, 1117.

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2: 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One down. At 239 Green Park Drive. Between Airport Boulevard and Old Government Street Road. Rescue 26. One down. At 239 Green Park Drive. Between Airport Boulevard and Old Government Street Road. Timeout 11:20 hours.
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1: 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We need an attic ladder out there on the second floor.
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Dauphin Island Fire, altered mental status, at 102 Enville Boulevard, between Aquamarine Circle East and Aquamarine Circle West. Dauphin Island Fire, altered mental status, at 102 Enville Boulevard, between Aquamarine Circle East and Aquamarine Circle West. Timeout, 11:47.

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2: Rescue 23, engine 19, breathing difficulty, at the Hamptons at Pine Bend, at 1030 Montlemar Drive, between Airport Boulevard Service Road and Carlisle Close East. Rescue 23, engine 19, breathing difficulty, at the Hamptons at Pine Bend, at 1030 Montlemar Drive, between Airport Boulevard Service Road and Carlisle Close East. Timeout, 12, 11 hours.

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0: 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If there's any information, mail's requesting medical. 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

Truck 5, you responded to the... Response to the Dairy Queen. Car advisor was a fire that was on fire. 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
2: 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Engine 26, missing assistance, at 7959 Cottage Hill Road, between Gillander Road South and Leroy Stevens Road. Timeout 12:17 hours.

0: 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Can you advise, as a matter of fact, that we're going to be located off of Thomas Road next to the Tyler Ridge apartment complex?
1: Copy. 02 57 Burlington Drive, between Nolan Boulevard, Grand Bay Fire, suicide attempt. At 102 57 Burlington Drive, between Nolan Boulevard, timeout 12 18.

Oak Grove Fire, 1 down, at 6648 Bison Road, between Haggerty Lane and Wassa Road. Oak Grove Fire, 1 down, at 6648 Bison Road, between Haggerty Lane and Wassa Road. Timeout, 12:19.

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0: Georgetown Fire, one down, at 6648 Icon Road, between Haggerty Lane and Wassup Road. Georgetown Fire, one down, at 6648 Icon Road, between Haggerty Lane and Wassup Road. 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
1: Affirmative. There's disorderly happening in the background. Caller keeps going back and forth between saying she sees smoke and that someone fell and the house is on fire, so we dispatched you guys to make sure.
0: All right, copy that. I'm going to head that way with a brush truck and see if I can get another engine head my way.
1: Copy that.
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0: 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Engine, 8. Altered mental status, F-2400 Gordon Smith Drive, between Denton Road and Judge McNaghan Street. Timeout, 12:28 hours.
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0: 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At 100th Memorial Hospital Drive. Between Wallace Memorial Drive and Spring Hill Memorial Drive North. Engine 23, 1 fallen. At 100th Memorial Hospital Drive. Between Wallace Memorial Drive and Spring Hill Memorial Drive North. Timeout 12:34 hours.
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0: 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You're responding to Urology Associates. The suite 1A Adam for 83-year-old female with a head injury from a ground level fall. Conscious breathing verified. 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

0: 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Seven Hills Fire, sick person, at 9985 Airport Boulevard, between Snow Road South and Wakefield Drive East. Timeout, 12:50.
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0: 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Engine 26. Engine 19. Truck 24. Truck 10. District 4 Chief. Commercial building fire. At 6144 Airport Boulevard. Between McNeil Avenue and Louise Avenue. Engine 11. Engine 26. Engine 19. Truck 24. Truck 10. District 4 Chief. Commercial building fire. At 6144 Airport Boulevard. Between McNeil Avenue and Louise Avenue. Timeout 13:09 hours.
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0: 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Timeout, 13:10 hours.
1: 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We're going to be clear the scene. 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
0: Following this, a full saying, two-story brick prospect. Nothing visible at this time. It's going to be Airport Command Post be set up on Side Bay.
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2: 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Occupants are evacuating multiple hydrants on the premise.
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5: Engine 69, gas odor, at 421 Tiger Avenue, between Davis Street and Pine Street. Engine 69, gas odor, at 421 Tiger Avenue, between Davis Street and Pine Street. Timeout 1322.
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Between Old Shell Road and John Cowles Drive. 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
0: There is a strong odor of gas coming from this residence. 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
1: 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But it will notify.
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1: Engine 6, respond non-emergency 1 fallen at 7642 Ziegler Boulevard between Ashford Road North and Schillinger Road North. Engine 6, respond non-emergency 1 fallen at 7642 Ziegler Boulevard between Ashford Road North and Schillinger Road North. Timeout 1329 hours.

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0: Spire had already had a technician en route. They should be there shortly.
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0: Copy that.

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0: Theodore Fire, one down, at Old Pascagoula Road and Theodore Dawes Road. Theodore Fire, one down, at Old Pascagoula Road and Theodore Dawes Road. Timeout, 13:52.
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At 122 East Bottomwood Drive, between North Bottomwood Drive and West Everett Avenue. 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

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Timeout, 1357 hours. Engine, 16. Truck, 24. Elevator rescue. At 1545 Satchel Paige Drive. Between Walling Brothers Boulevard and Paul's Mill Road. Engine, 16. Truck, 24. Elevator rescue. At 1545 Satchel Paige Drive. Between Walling Brothers Boulevard and Paul's Mill Road. Timeout, 1357 hours.

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1: 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Between North Reed Avenue and Zems Avenue. 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

0: Seven Hills Fire, sick person, at 9985 Airport Boulevard, between Snow Road South and Wakefield Drive East. Seven Hills Fire, sick person, at 9985 Airport Boulevard, between Snow Road South and Wakefield Drive East. Timeout, 1419.
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1: Engine 16, truck 24, motor vehicle collision at westbound I-10 between I-65 and Rangeline Road. Engine 16, truck 24, motor vehicle collision at westbound I-10 between I-65 and Rangeline Road. Timeout 14:31 hours.
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0: No. And 16, we travel west on I-10 between 65 and range line. There's two disabled vehicles with Aldon on scene. Nothing further. Do you have any other information?
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Rescue 1, engine 18, unconscious person, at 5705 Owls Ferry Road, between Jasper Road and Colonial Lane East. Timeout, 1449 hours.

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0: Seven Hills Fire, Tanner Williams Fire, Residential Fire, at 10520 Lowell Street West, between Lowell Street East. Seven Hills Fire, Tanner Williams Fire, Residential Fire, at 10520 Lowell Street West, between Lowell Street East. Timeout, 1456. Grand Bay Fire, cardiac arrest, between Grand Bay Wilmer Road South and Potter Tract Road. Grand Bay Fire, cardiac arrest, between Grand Bay Wilmer Road South and Potter Tract Road. Timeout, 1456. 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
2: 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Between Granvay Wilmer Road South and Potter Tract Road. 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Cardiac arrest. Between Granvay Wilmer Road South and Potter Tract Road. Timeout 1459. 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
2: Granby Wilmer Road is open. Everybody's off on Warren Creek Road. I do have it shut down. We have minor injuries to a hand, an arm, and wrist.
0: Copy. I'll be on Warren Road with minor injuries to the hand, arm, and wrist.
2: That's correct.
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0: 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Criolla Fire, Public Assistance, at 11075 Long Road, between Lion Drive and Ducey Drive. Timeout, 1514. St. Elmo Fire, one down, between Bobby Lowe Road and March Road. St. Elmo Fire, one down, between Bobby Lowe Road and March Road. Timeout, 1514. Refer to MDC for address.
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Between Bethel Drive and Telegraph Road. 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Altered mental status. At 110 Beauregard Street. Between Bethel Drive and Telegraph Road. 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
0: You always started about 142, Adam. I was on the 42. 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
2: Well, 147, Adam. 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Should be 10-8-5.
0: And for 145, I'd say about 10-8.
3: 10-4, 145, I'm heading to the garage. My truck's having issues.
0: That's 10-4, 140, Adam. 40, Adam. I was attempting to raise you. That's 10-4.
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1: Are you sure me tonight?
0: That's negative. Are you sure you're in the 10-6 of the garage? Are you tonight?
1: I'm tonight. You can show me en route to the 56, please.
0: I'm 10-4. So the Sticky Rooster's going to be out of the front door.
1: 10-4.
0: 55 hours.
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1: Nine thirteen.
0: 10-8 10-4 so far.
1: So far.
0: 5-14 is a cleat at I-10 eastbound to Highway 90. 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
0: 10-4, 121, disregard.
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0: We're showing you currently on a call at 6633 Blakely Corey. You can't aim from that call.
1: That's 10-4, 10-8-3.
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0: 10-4.
1: Where was your name and date of birth? Check for Joshua Verge. Date of birth 5/3/1997. 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Also showing one out of her AGD for possession of mirror drug paraphernalia. Showing to be a white male. Brown hair, brown eyes. Showing to be 5'9", 145 pounds. They're going to be your subject.
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0: 145 Adam.
1: 145 Adam.
0: So, legit, 11129498, is that Jim Micaiah, the name? Wingfield, Black Female, they were 85,004, 148 pounds, Black Hair, Brown Eyes. So, unrestricted corrected lens is only native.
1: 10-4.
2: $491.
3: Wilmer Fire, heat exposure, at 15651 Moffett Road, Wilmer Fire, heat exposure, at 15651 Moffett Road, timeout, 16:07.
0: 122.
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0: Local warrants advise you'll need to go into the portal to execute those 29.
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0: Local warrants advise you'll need to go into the portal to execute those 29.
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0: They're coming from Sims. Patient will be located on the riverbank at the camera.
2: One more cop.
1: 48. Take a 58 at 5717 Empress Drive at Oak Ridge West and Westbury Drive. Because of white mail, kind of white Tacoma ran over a light pole and came through his yard. He's requested to make a report. And see the continued direction travel up to Airport Boulevard.
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0: 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Dauphin Island Fire, Diabetic Emergency, at 650 Le Moyne Drive, between Delchamps Avenue and El Dorado Avenue. Timeout, 1614.
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0: 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Claim that was going to be a homeless white male wearing blue shirts, blue jeans, and a man on a bike in the area, possibly in reference to some 54 AEs that occurred on a past date. There's no complaint to speak to. 146.
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1: 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Engine 1, Rescue 1, breathing difficulty, at 200 Jacinto Port Boulevard, between Saraland Boulevard South and Bill Miles Drive West. Timeout, 16:20.

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1: 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Go Bridge Payments, Hillcrest Road, 6420 Wall Street. Secondhand information about the unknown subject was in fact taken pictures of females in a class. Unknown description. Unknown location of the subject. See your complainant when you arrive.
0: Jimmy.
1: Any voice we say you never know, 1080 to back in for 144. Any 43 to you know, go 10-8, I need it back in for 144.
0: Ten four,
3: stand by. 10-4, 4-10,
1: when
3: you copy.
1: Yeah, well, what kind of call was it? 63, it's the 6420 Wall Street. Secondhand information, unknown subject was taking pictures of females in a classroom at the location. Unknown description, unknown location of the subject, if they do want to speak to officers.
3: Yeah, well.
1: 16-3 hours.
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1: 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The Boulevard. Highway 90, Hamilton Boulevard. 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

0: Citronelle Fire, outside fire, at 192-80 Oak Street, between East State Street and East LeBaron Avenue. Citronelle Fire, outside fire, at 192-80 Oak Street, between East State Street and East LeBaron Avenue. Timeout, 1643.
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0: 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Engine 22, engine 18, engine 19, truck 5, rescue 22, district 4 chief, structure fire, F405 McQueen Avenue, between Packingham Drive and Springview Drive. Timeout 17:08 hours.
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0: 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Engine 19. Truck 5. Rescue 22. District 4 Chief. Structure fire. At 405 McQueen Avenue. Between Packingham Drive and Springview Drive. 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
1: 18 responding, 1710. All units are out 405 McQueen Avenue. 405 McQueen Avenue, you're responding for a report of a shed on fire. It's going to be a hydrant at 408 McQueen Avenue and 4206 Packingham Drive.

0: 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Engine 23, motor vehicle collision at Montlamar Drive and Michael Boulevard. Timeout 17:12 hours.
1: Fire in the back of the road 73.

0: 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District 3 Chief. Car 80. We have 1. Structured fire at 405 McQueen Avenue between Packingham Drive and Springview Drive. Engine 6. District 3 Chief. Car 80. We have 1. Structured fire at 405 McQueen Avenue between Packingham Drive and Springview Drive. Timeout 17:14 hours.
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0: Wilmer Fire, vehicle fire, at 15551 Moffett Road. Wilmer Fire, vehicle fire, at 15551 Moffett Road. Timeout, 17:15.

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1: 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District 4 fire alarm. 1717.
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1: 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All units en route to 405 McQueen Avenue in cancer response. 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
5: 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Timeout, 1718.
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5: Engine 14, 1 down, at 673 Wellworth Street, between Allison Street and O'Connor Street. Engine 14, 1 down, at 673 Wellworth Street, between Allison Street and O'Connor Street. Timeout, 17, 18 hours.

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0: 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Between Charleston Oaks Drive East and Charleston Oaks Boulevard. 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Residential. At 7020 Charleston Oaks Drive North. Between Charleston Oaks Drive East and Charleston Oaks Boulevard. Timeout, 1723 hours. Rescue 12. Engine 12. Broke. At 3712 Dawson Street. Between Guru Drive and Rhine Road. Rescue 12. Engine 12. Broke. At 3712 Dawson Street. Between Guru Drive and Rhine Road. Timeout, 1723 hours.
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0: Rescue 14, 1 down, at 673 Wellworth Street, between Allison Street and O'Connor Street. Rescue 14, 1 down, at 673 Wellworth Street, between Allison Street and O'Connor Street. Timeout, 1726 hours.
1: And 3 Mile Road, Bayou Fire, breathing difficulty. At 11350 Irvington Bayou Lavetri Highway, between Pearl Lane and 3 Mile Road. Timeout, 1726.

0: 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The occupants have evacuated. 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
2: 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They advise the vehicle was headed westbound on 158. Caller was passing. I've 158 and Escatapa Campgrounds when she saw the vehicle, but she was headed westbound.
3: Copy that. I'm right here at Moffitt 158. I don't see nothing back toward Escatapa. I'll head back westbound and see if I see anything.
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1: 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Rescue 3, engine 8, breathing difficulties, F-1901, Spring Hill Avenue, between Margaret Street and Tuscaloosa Street. Timeout, 1730 hours.
2: Rescue 8, you have traffic.
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3: Bayou Fire, sick person, at 8635 Bryant Drive, between Winslow Avenue South. Bayou Fire, sick person, at 8635 Bryant Drive, between Winslow Avenue South. Timeout, 1730.

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0: You haven't had any more call-ins on this?
1: Negative.
0: Yeah, I started at Moffitt in 158 and came all the way back to Wilmer Georgetown. I ain't seen nothing. When I turned around, I'm going to go back towards Escatawba, and I'll let you know if I find anything.
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1: Engine 2, 1 fallen, at 7667 Cornwallis Street, between York Street and Laurel Drive. Engine 2, 1 fallen, at 7667 Cornwallis Street, between York Street and Laurel Drive. Timeout, 1744.

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At 15101 Polaris Drive. Between Apollo Court. 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

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Wilmer Fire, Outside Fire, at 12525 Wilmer Farm Road, between Saturn Drive. 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

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Wilmer Fire, Syncope, at Mystic 98 Express, at 13280 Moffett Road, between 5th Street and 4th Street. 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

0: 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Citadel Fire, 1 Joking, at 7946 Bud Odom Road. 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
1: 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Where's the county unit coming from?
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1: 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Sentinel 601, bear routes on the trail.
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2: 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Motor.

Engine 3. Motor vehicle collision. At ramp I-10 westbound to Bankhead Tunnel westbound. At ramp I-10 westbound to Bankhead Tunnel westbound. Engine 3. Motor vehicle collision. At ramp I-10 westbound to Bankhead Tunnel westbound. At ramp I-10 westbound to Bankhead Tunnel westbound. Timeout 18:43 hours.

Engine 14, electrical hazard, at 1059 Wellington Street, between Harry Court and Melrose Drive. Engine 14, electrical hazard, at 1059 Wellington Street, between Harry Court and Melrose Drive. Timeout, 18:46 hours.

0: 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At 9265 Bryant Street, between Lil River Road. 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
0: 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Yeah, Van Pammer, power route. There's a power line down, no arcing, no smoking, no fire. You ready for a pole number?
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